Radio es MQ, la radio de Quito. 102.9. 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It's our party.

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0: Yo, what do you want, man?
1: My girl just caught me.
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0: But who?
1: 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I don't know what to do.
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